797 SQ, over. Need to push over.

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So when y'all are ready to take him east, you're okay east, over. That is all correct, over.

Y'all should be coming to a stop there at 8, though. When you do come to a stop, will you give Trainmaster Hicks a call, please? Specifically the engineer.

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0: 7-9702.
1: B-797, signal indication south to the main, over.
0: Alright, appreciate it.
1: Go ahead for maintainer, Gable, over. For Cleveland Avenue, 338.67 letter A, crossing working as intended, 731 in the PM by Gable, over.

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1: Say that again there, dispatch.
0: I didn't get your milepost number.
1: It's a 000310.8.
0: All right, ready to copy over?
1: Ready to go.
0: EC1 number 80175, 87426, location 000310.8, M64702, CSXT 987, employee JB Dyer, circle line 11, do not exceed restricted speed between milepost 000337.9 and milepost 000336.0, number 2 track, account previous train in emergency, over.
1: We got UC1 number 80175, today's day 7426, 000310.8, M34702, 987, JB Dyer on the copy, circle line 11. Do not exceed the restricted speed at the milepost 000337.9 and 000336.0 on the number 2 main due to the previous train being in an emergency.
0: It's okay to effective 2129 CRC, over.
1: Appreciate that.
0: That is all correct. I have a feeling that you'll end up getting pushed and then meet the 126 there at south end of the gap, over.
1: All right, that sounds good.
0: And looks like next train's called out at midnight 20, so hopefully I'll just do that one that you meet, over.
1: All right.
0: Thank you, over.

0: 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Detector out.
1: Steve, 47, no defects.

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But I'll holler back when they clear it.

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I got 16A coming up to McIntyre, and then we'll keep your business.

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0: pulling those cars into the middle, Jack. 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
1: Norfolk Southern, milepost 367.2. No defects. Repeat, no defects.
2: This is
1: the
2: same way. Pulling those cars into the middle, Jack.
0: In the middle, Jack.
2: All right.
0: So are you going to need a headroom out of lumber, over? So you will not lead it. All right, well, while we're talking, you got permission to make your reverse moves in the siding there, line 7, left.

southbound stop signal from the main to the siding looking out of it. That's correct, over. Thank you, I'll see you just catch up.

West Tennessee, 810, over. 810, once stopped at McIntyre with that NS 7141, you got permission.

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1: Appreciate it, Logan. Y'all are going in, y'all are going.

0: Norfolk Southern, milepost 367.2. No defects. Repeat, no defects.
1: 364, clear, Vine Street.
0: Norfolk Southern, milepost 367.2. 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Repeat, no defects.

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0: 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All right, just want to make sure. It was a great touch on the activation failure earlier, and just want to make sure everyone's still your belt is over.
1: Okay, all right, I understand. Thank you.

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Norfolk Southern, milepost 356.5, no defects, repeat, no defects.

Norfolk Southern, milepost 356.5, no defect, repeat, no defect.

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1: CSX, I-126,
0: dispatch. Yeah, 126, we'll go check my location, whatever the bridge goes down over.
1: Waiting on the bridge and sending on the coach.
2: 16E, dispatch, over.
0: Go ahead, over.
2: 16E, we'll be ready to go here at Limestone. We got a lead motor now of a NS4241.
0: Sheffield, correct? That's what I was told, right?
2: That's correct. We're two motors taking them back to Sheffield.
0: All right. Well, come on. Signal indication, huh?
2: 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Thank you.

0: to your kid. 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
1: We're going home.

Yes, Memphis, this is 364. 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Sean, you kind of checked it in 261. Over. There you go.

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All right, here we go.

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Put a board request on the 14-97-1497, proceed Midway, ASA. Send it back to you, show your current detected address, show you 261 in that 1526, Rock Palumbo, over. Toyota, right? I ordered it, it's order for 1:30, and DKI said that they filled it and it will be on time, so we'll see. You're welcome.

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1: 125 southbound.
0: Over. 125 southbound, we'll wait on a bridge to come down, and then we'll follow that in 523 south, see notification, over.
1: If you can take them on your side, just let us go down, it would be great. You don't need any of that trouble.
0: That's right.

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1: M523. We will need a push,
0: 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Thank you.
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0: Repeat, no, 3, 5, 0, 0, 0, 0, 0, 0, 0, 0, 0, 0, 0, 0, 0, 0, 0, 0, 0, 0, 0, 0, 0, 0, 0, 0, 0, 0, 0, 0, 0, 0, 0, 0, 0, 0, 0, 0, 0, 0, 0, 0, 0, 0, 0, 0, 0, 0, 0, 0, 0, 0, 0, 0, 0, 0, 0, 0, 0, 0, 0, 0, 0, 0, 0, 0, 0, 0, 0, 0, 0, 0, 0, 0, 0, 0, 0, 0, 0, 0, 0, 0, 0, 0, 0, 0, 0, 0, 0, 0, 0, 0, 0, 0, 0, 0, 0, 0, 0, 0, 0, 0, 0, 0, 0, 0, 0, 0, 0, 0, 0, 0, 0, 0, 0, 0, 0, 0, 0, 0, 0, 0, 0, 0,

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0: I got a report of worn wheels on one of your cars in your train. It's a BNSF 240021. I got this pusher down here. He's going to push that 523 ahead of you there and then come down the number one track. If you would just job brief with him when he comes by you there, I'll have him take a look at that car for you there and just let me know what you find on it. Over.
2: All right,
0: appreciate it. CSX ST Train Dispatcher Jack's left.

Gasman, this is Roger 3650. I'm the board request 1526, 1526. Proceed Brock to Lumber. And then back to you, son. Currently taking 261 over.

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No defects. Repeat, no defects. 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Detector out.

0: tonight started out like it did last night.
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1: Well, y'all got word?
0: No, I ain't got no word.
1: I didn't know. 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
0: No, he looked. Everything's supposedly GP5.

Channel 1.

0: Caleb and Chris, they said they was getting it on that brown, and then that's the last we seen them.
1: Load out running somewhere, but I ain't heard them.
0: The last I looked, it was coming in at the 494, but that's probably been a couple hours ago.
1: Oh, he come in Sheffield and was for a piece to leave out right behind us.
0: Oh.
1: Yeah, I got on that 9700 back here in the shop, tried logging the PTC, and it said it wasn't healthy. Tried it four different times, the shop come out there and rebooted it, and it still wouldn't work.

0: crossed over at Wall Heights one day, and the rain said 500 gallons, but he ran out of fuel.
1: My first year out here, me and Brad Oakley ran out of fuel on 2 inches and stopped right there at 397. We had to get drug in by 288.

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0: Mercy 5, Mercy clear, home.

0: that's about pistol special.
1: This is 365, just to let you know we got a 56 yard for the case.
0: Okay. Yeah, I saw Nick earlier. I mean, he bring it at 12 and a turn at 1. Over.
1: Got me going in at 12, track 1. You want to go ahead and give him permission on the header side? Radio went out, what'd you say?
0: Information on the KSM at 117 and 117 at 8 and lower.

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1: Not our sand 365 leading to NS7701. Got pitched by Saw 2 on 12th Avenue. Main the side, looking out westbound direction.
0: There we go.

0: Norfolk Southern, milepost 356.5, no defects. Repeat, no defects.
1: 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Dispatcher 960.

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1: 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Repeat, no defects.
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1: 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Repeat, no defects.

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0: 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Thank you.
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161, 161 Lumber Route, 7 and 19, showing you currently taking 261 out.

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1: 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6, 5, 6, 5, 6, 5, 6, 5, 6, 5, 6, 5, 6, 5, 6, 5, 6, 5, 6, 5, 6, 5, 6, 5, 6, 5, 6, 5, 6, 5, 6, 5, 6, 5, 6, 5, 6, 5, 6, 5, 6, 5, 6, 5, 6, 5, 6, 5, 6, 5, 6, 5, 6, 5, 6, 5, 6, 5, 6, 5, Clear over to Zeppelin 3.
0: Norfolk Southern, milepost 356.50, defect, repeat, no defect.

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Detector out.

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0: All right, G405, 04, I'll get you lined up for one, thank you. 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

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Detector out.

0: first in the 6288 over.
1: It transferred about an hour ago.

Protector, milepost 326.4, snow, expect, repeat, snow, expect, total headwind 528. Protector out.

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Detector out.

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0: Police and Track Authority 1768, proceed, Rock Swamp on main track, showing you protected by 261, over. That is correct, thank you. Dispatch out.

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0: 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Good morning there, Kelly. It's Y10305, checking on the Oakworth side and Gold River.
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1: Good morning, Dispatcher. It's CSX Y-103. You ready to head up there when we can? Over. All
0: right, the communication coming to you. 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
1: All right, thank you.
0: No problem. Dispatcher.

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1: them. Dispatcher CSX, IO 2604. Been out to Southern for the past 6 miles. Nobody answered the radio. Need to get across the bridge.
0: Yeah, they've got the bridge open and one lined up whenever it closes, but I'll just got you in line.
1: All right, then. I just hope somebody answered the radio and let us know what was going on over.

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1: Dispatcher, I was 26040. Yeah, we talked to our dispatcher, and I said you had the bridge up and want to head our way.
0: British Line releasing track authority 1846 work scene line bridge Elko on the main. Just confirming the position gear up the store for the main line, over. All right, send it back to you, over. Dispatcher out.

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1: That's West Tennessee Dispatch, 601 over. What milepost can I show you at over? Coming to you. Dispatch out.

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604, got a pro signal, River Junction, northbound. NCSXDA 25.

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No defect. Repeat, no defect. 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Detector out.

0: связях с Музетом.
1: Got you on Sally Hill Court, 1106, guilty.

with Tennessee Dispatch. Request Tennessee Dispatch, over. That's right, go meet at 286, over. Is 286 or is it 601? Low volume, is it 601 or 286 raising dispatch, over. 601, you will be meeting 1 Elko, over. Sorry, 286 should be finishing up working Madison, over. Dispatch, over.

you a 2030-2030 box 1, truck 40, number 1951 is void, box 2 proceed from Lumber to Elko on main track, and the box 7 hold main track, last name point over.

0: Roger, so that's invalid. What's 27 again, sorry?
1: 286,
0: 286, that's the 0. Oh, well, I got you. Go ahead, 286.
1: Yeah, just talking to you about that detector back there, 350.4, letter A. Guys, what is train two slow? You guys stop here and do work like every single day.
0: Copy that. Train too slow due to doing some work there like every day. Did you already finish your work or are you starting to do your work now?
1: We finished our work. We're leaving.
0: Copy that. Did you inspect your train after you finish your work or did you do any mobile on your train there after you completed your work? Okay, copy that. All set off cars, no pickups. All right, I got that. How was your previous attack here in UOT channel? All right, how was your prior scan on that one? Anything, so good scan on that prior one?
2: 103.05, 0, plus side and everything, line and log, straightaway side, movement over.
0: All right, copy that, 286. Go ahead and proceed, 30 to the next, 30 to the next. All right, after you, we'll set us up.

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0: 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Detector out.
1: No defects.

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1: Stefano.
0: Stefano.
1: He asked me if I get the siding here at Upward.
0: Shout him up.
1: ID is 214-683, and I'm at the 000-307.8.

0: one is 80725 on 7526, 307.8. Strickland 1A says siding both the MAS Decatur, NS siding on the siding, the SAS Oakworth on the siding. Line 4 is 1245 today.
1: I got AC1 over 80725 on 75.
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1: of siding both from NAS Decatur NS siding to SAS Oakworth siding until 1245 today's date.
0: 1210, LG.
1: 80725, Oak in effect, 1210 KLG. Be running down to South Holmes Gap on the next one.
0: Yeah, on two.

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1: Five 18 northbound, need to go across the river.
0: 518, single indication northbound after the bridge goes down. Over.
1: All right, thank you.
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0: 1955 from Delco is 2038. Delco the lumber, all pitched by 261. Over.
1: Proceed, brought the Elk on the main and clear, and at 203, proceed, Elk of the lumber on the main, showing you protected by 261, over.
0: That is correct, over.
1: Got this, TSX is going northbound, and I'll get you a crossover.
0: All right, wait on TSX to get from.
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0: 601, clear 12th Avenue.
1: Southbound 13, 7. Departing on 7 here.

0: gonna bring you some bulletins that gets you all the way to Pride Over.
1: All right, mainline at EMCO, Trey Mason's gonna bring in some bulletins, head on to Pride.
0: That's right, over.

Southwest and a Sea Dispatch out. Okay, I got that. What lead injury are you gonna have? Over. 3421, track 40 coming your way. Over.

Memphis, Tennessee, to AO 4, over. Do you know how you want to go back into Decatur? Stand by one moment.

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1: 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And

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1: Say 04, over.
0: I'll be going to McIntyre and shoving in if she didn't already tell you.
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Yeah, bring him away.

Okay.

CSX detector, milepost 313.5. CSX detector, milepost 299.7. No defect. Repeat, no defect. Total axle 392. Detector out.

0: approach medium, south of north northbound, M514, go forward, locomotive TSXT 7572.
1: Take me to that.

0: CSX detector, milepost 313.5. No defects. Repeat, no defects. Total axles 602. Detector out.
1: No defects, 602 on there.

Siding northbound M514, you'll board locomotive GSXT 7572.

129 CSX engine, 7259 south, diverging approach. Carry the right.

0: 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Repeat, no defect.
1: Solid gear headlight.
0: Norfolk Southern.

0: 149 CSX engine, 7259 south, clear, Oakland.
1: M514-04 northbound from the siding. Get CMOS across your bridge when you get a chance.
2: All right, I got one coming across. I'll get you right behind them northbound from the siding.
1: All right, appreciate it. Waiting on one, signal in the case. Appreciate it.
2: Thank you.
3: Elko 21
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3: That's right.
2: So
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0: dispatcher answering, over.
1: I-129. Bad weather out here. We went to penalty application, come up to the south end of Oak Worth, and it's clear.
0: So, did it put you in a suppression or emergency, over?
1: Penalty application. It did not go in emergency.
0: Understand, and it was because of the signal at South End Oak Worth, but then when you got to South End Oak Worth, you did have a signal, over?
1: Correct. Bad weather out here, probably lightning.
0: All right, I copy that. You're okay to proceed south there, over.

this access is not sure. Over. Joe 905, over. No push. Okay, I got that. Thank you, over.

0: as you approach Gator 9 northbound here by 1404 JSXT. 75, 72.
1: CFX detector, milepost 313.5. No defects. Repeat, no defects. Total axles 392. Detector out.
0: 129.

Virgin clear. Skater Junction northbound, M514, Newport, KSXP, 75, 72K.

clear. South Bend Harris, northbound. Impact 14, report, Lake Motor, PSA.

205, over. Hold there, hold the main at Athens to meet a M5 1404 that does the, over.

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1: Hereford Decatur tender. Hereford left across the span, one high rail westbound.
0: Yes, sir, Mr. Hereford. Decatur Drawbridge is down a while. Ready for your move,
1: Down light rail for our movie, thank you.
0: 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Decatur out.

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0: FX detector. Milepost 299.7. 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Excellent. 602. Detector out.
1: Okay, thank you. 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

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No defect. Repeat, no defect. Total axle 580. Detector out.

they want to be the top of the main earth.

Another case.

Understood. Yeah, once you get the robot on, there's no defects, you won't have any issues. Take that out.

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No defects. Repeat, no defects. Total axles 580. Detector out.

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Milepost 299.7. No defect. Repeat. No defect. Total excellent. 614. Detector out.

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1: How about a 2042?

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No defects. Repeat, no defects. Total axles 552. Detector out.

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1: All right, same modification, all right, over.

I got 5 minutes for you. I'll look good that morning.

0: 515-05, locomotive CSAC 7382, medium clear, Oak Grove, 99 southbound.
1: Y'all look good.
0: Appreciate it. Y'all have a good one.

0: see the dispatcher answering over.
1: 20105.
0: Y20105260045. Go ahead, there, over.
1: Yeah, that one southbound is passing now. We're coming out of crossovers. We're ready to occupy that side over.
0: What's the mouth? Is that switch there, over?
1: 308.7.
0: Alright, understand Y20105-260045. Your permission to occupy the siding at Oakworth behind southbound M51505-CSXT7382. Over.
1: 201,
0: that's
1: represents the
0: old siding out there at 515
1: southbound
0: end door. That is correct. 1802, CRC, over.

0: That is correct. Over.
1: I will open it.
0: Is there a 101 that's going to be talking to me also? Over.
1: I believe so. I don't know what they have to do. I can speak to someone else. I don't know.
0: Are you going to the river? Over.

0: 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No defects. Repeat, no defects. Total axles 614. Detector out.
1: Above 15 millimeters.

0: tracks that use that decide they're at Oakworth and go up and make the interchange with the Southern when we can.
1: Sorry, I understand. Y201 had permission out on the siding. Have you job briefed with them, over?
0: Yes, they're out there in the side, and we job briefed with them.
1: Okay. What's the milepost in your lead engine? Or, I'm sorry, what's the milepost, the switch you'd like to handle, and what's your lead engine, over?
0: It'll be, we'll go out at the crossovers at the 000308.7. The lead engine will be a CSX4229.
1: Okay, understand. Y10105, CSX4229. You have permission to occupy the siding at Oakworth. I'm talking with the Y20105, over.
0: Y10105 understands, has permission to use this side here at Oakworth, talking to the 20105.
1: That is all correct. 1817 CRC, over.
0: 18

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0: say Y201.
1: Y201, over.
0: And we need to come out the side here, off Rosetta Road.
1: Communication out of the siding up river behind one, over.
0: Stand where no one's in this case. Thank you.

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1: Y101, over.
0: Yes, we'd like to make that interchange, over.
1: Alright, are y'all behind the Y201, over?
0: That's right.
1: Okay, yeah, how many boards do you need, over?
0: Three boards.
1: Yeah, Y101, three boards up river, working with that Y201 ahead, over.
0: Yep, understand, three boards working with the Y201 up river ahead of it.
1: That's correct, over.
0: We thank you.
1: Thank you, dispatcher.
0: 101 out.

0: 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No defect. 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
1: It's Y10105 is clear of that side. And Oak Worth, everything line locked back for the side.
0: I understand Y10105. All clear of the sighting at Oak Worth. Show that 1949 CRC over.
1: 1949 CRC, we think.
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1: Connor, 5205, that's your expect communication, noise over.
0: Thank you. You have a good day.

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1: 5201, dispatch.
0: 5201-05, over.
1: Yes, ma'am. I don't know if what Eric's telling us is what they're talking to y'all about. We're ready to come off this river. Then we was going to build 848 in the side, and we're supposed to be going to leave East 31 in the side and build on top of them. Have you heard anything about any of that?
0: No, but is called out at 2130. I don't have an issue with that.
2: 5625.
1: All right. Well, if we didn't have the side, that's what we'll plan to do. We'll leave East 31 in there and start building on top of them.
0: Yep, you have permission on the siding at Oakworth and permission to hold the siding at Oakworth, over.

0: KY201.
1: KY201, over.
0: We're ready to come off the river, get back into the side at Oakworth.
1: All right, second indication back to your side. Behind one, over.
0: Wait, don't want to in this case, thank you.
1: Thank you, that's it.